92.7 WVLI, the greatest hits of all time, getting closer to 11 o'clock. Still more coming up from Matthew Wilder and Prince. Here's the Beatles with Lady Madonna, 92.7.

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1: A stationary front is still over our area with some showers and thunderstorms, at least a possibility by later on today. Mix of sunshine and clouds for us, and we'll be hitting the mid-80s. We might get a shower this evening, but any rain will be over with before midnight, then just cloudy, our low in the low 60s. Our weekend looks pretty good. High pressure from the northern plains moving in. Mix of sun and clouds and mid-80s on Saturday. We'll be in the mid-80s again on Sunday with sunshine. I'm meteorologist Steve Hamilton.
2: 70 degrees, mostly clear skies in the Kankakee River Valley.
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1: Hey, good morning. It's Gregory. Gotta say Margaritaville.
2: Margaritaville, yes. You step on a flip-flop, break your hip, or what does he say?
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0: 5 to 10.
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2: 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What is the line? 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

0: one I ever had, son. Oh, it's the worst one. This is a big one. I'm dying. You hear that, Elizabeth? 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

92.7 WVLI. It's Bill Tyak on a Friday playing the greatest hits of all time until 7. 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He'll be there until 4:30. Head on out. Enjoy some tree-ripened Southern Illinois peaches. They were picked yesterday. Right to you, fresh today. News up at 4, writes Billy Jones.

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It's 80 south of 80 on a Friday. Getting the weekend started with the gnarliest songs from the greatest decade of all. 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And let's get things rolling. I guess this is a band who really knew how to appeal to high school boys. Red hot rod cars and good-looking girls in all their videos. That's a formula for success. 1983 from the Eliminator album. 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